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I think this is going to do it for me. I'm going to play one more and clean up my mess. Thanks for hanging out with me tonight. I've been M-Series and this has been Saturday Night Sesh. Fotonovela and my show, a mashup. Ghost / Summer. Very hot. Hot, hot, very hot. Be safe out there. Good night. Be kind to each other. Peace. Kvag is up next with Action Replay. Cheers.

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This is Action Replay with me, your host, Kveg. You've been hearing selections from Gran Turismo 3, Rage Racer, R, Racing Evolution, Enthusia, Race Car, all PS2 games. Shout out, PlayStation 2. Had a lot of good race cars, had a lot of good stuff. Now, part of my speech that I was thinking about saying was the intersection between club culture, electronic music, and video games, because, you know, especially race car games and also a lot of just regular PlayStation games, they were like, let's have crazy drum and bass in there. And we'll get into that. We'll have a moment with that. But today we're doing more so club-inspired. And I mean, the last one was kind of jazzy. But a lot of the dudes working at the video game studios, like, you know, an early example, I'll bring him up a lot because he's like my favorite guy of all time, but Soichi Terada, the guy who did the Ape Escape soundtrack, and many others. Space Fisherman. What was the other one? There's like something Fantasia. A lot of Japan-only releases in there. But anyway, he made an album called Sumo Jungle in 1997, I believe. The dude who was making Ape Escape heard it and said, please do that, but for my game. And he said, yeah, man, for sure. So a lot of the dudes making games hung out in clubs and stuff. There's a big scene in Japan for that. And then that turned into Sony putting PlayStations in nightclubs and saying, hey, how about you play Wipeout Fusion for the PlayStation 1? And everybody said, we're at a club. Of course we want to play Wipeout Fusion. And also, I learned that Commodore 64 and the Commodore Amiga, which, you know, the games were a little less glamorous to put in a nightclub, they were doing that too. They said, hey, play Pitfall or whatever. That's an Atari one, I know. I don't remember what's on a Commodore. I'm only 9 years old, I guess. I don't know. But anyway, they put those in there. They had some cool songs. They were composing music for games, and then they started getting electronic guys to compose music for games. The Chemical Brothers made tracks for Wipeout later on. Shout out. Shout out to the Chemical Brothers. This one's for them. All right. We're going to get back into it. We got some Wipeout soundtrack coming up. We got some more PlayStation. We got a lot more race car to go. Let's get back into it. This is Big Groovy Funker from Wipeout for the PlayStation 2. This is 99.9 KUAA. Let's get into it.

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Also streaming at KUAAFM.org. What an evening. I got here real late, and then we had a good time playing some good tunes. Shout out to the fellas that called in. You better not be a problematic organization, or I'm going to come find you and say, no, no, no. And that's not very good to do. But anyway, hope you guys are having a good evening. Stay safe out there. While it's raining, drive your cars safely. Be nice to the road. Be nice to the other drivers on the road. We're going to end out tonight. You've been listening to musical stylings of Wipeout Fusion for the PlayStation 2, as well as Rage Racer for the PlayStation 1, I believe. We're going to end with one of my favorite tracks of all time. A fun rendition of Katamari on the Funk made for Ridge Racer 5 for the PSP called Pulse Phase. This track goes crazy, so everybody out there, take care of yourself. Have a great evening. That was Action Replay with Kveg. See ya, not next week. I won't be here next week, but hopefully we get somebody good in here. I think if who I'm thinking comes in, then it's going to be an incredible time. Anyway, here's Pulse Phase. Have a great evening, fellas. 99.9 KUAA FM. Bump it.

I'm

I'd never want to be known as anybody opposed to progress. He says, but this is no longer a matter of progress or not progress. My brothers, my friends, my cousins have died trying to build this tunnel. And it just kind of seems to me that nobody has the right to take away our responsibility to finish what these people have died for. Our dignity is involved in it, our integrity and everything that we believe is working men are involved. So that I ain't really opposed to the machine.

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Yeehaw!

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0: Good morning. We are live on KUAA 99.9 FM. This song is called Here Comes That Feeling by Faye Miana. I love her. She's amazing. Before that, we had Risk It All by Yuna and Little Bit by Erica DeKaize. I have a special guest here with me.
1: Hello.
0: What's your DJ name? Did you come up with one?
1: I did come up with one.
0: Oh my God, what is it?
1: Can it be Pampered Poodle?
0: Actually, that's really good. That suits you.
1: It does.
0: Wow, that's so good. I wish we had your poetry book so we could read off that poem.
1: True.
0: I can probably find it online. But anyways, we've got a pretty good playlist today. It's lots of R&B, some other stuff in there as well. I hope you like it. This is your Sunday Soother. It runs every Sunday from 10 to 1. And I'm so excited to be here as your host, Faye Felina, with Pampered Poodle. That's actually such a good name. That's such a good name.
1: Thank you.
0: You're welcome. All right, we're going to let you enjoy the rest of this song, and then we'll be back on. Feel free to call into the station. We love a little call.
1: Oh.
0: Yeah. What's the number? You don't know it?
1: I don't know.
0: You don't know the number?
1: Am I supposed to know?
0: You could know.
1: Do you want me, where's the, 385-528-1129.
0: That was 385-528-1129.
1: Yes.
0: All right, chat us up. Okay, see you in a little bit.

0: Hello, Sunday Soother listeners. I'm going to introduce the last couple of songs. Just now, we're listening to, Recorrerte by San Senra, and Karin Leon. Before that was Headlights by Deb Fan, For You by Talia Goddess, and Yamaha by Dijon, without the mustard.
1: That was really funny, actually. See, you are natural.
0: I just love talking. I can't hear myself. Is that normal?
1: You're a little quiet. You're talking a little quiet. Put your lips up to the mic. Give it a little kiss.
0: Did you hear that? No.
1: Hold on. Let me just... Someone call in. Tell us if you can hear that little forehead kiss. I'm really loud on the radio. You go.
0: You are loud on the radio, by the way.
1: Is it good? Is it bad?
0: It's a little loud.
1: It's a little loud. Okay, let me turn myself down.
0: I can't hear either of our voices through my headset.
1: I would swap. Swap over there. Sorry, we're doing technical stuff right now. Getting it all in order. We were having an interesting conversation about shoppers. Shopping. What were you saying about it?
0: We were...
1: Nice. Now she can hear herself.
0: Now I can hear myself. Yes, I can. Hello? Testing? Okay. Can you hear me?
1: Yeah, I can totally hear you. So shopping. What about it?
0: We were talking about the culture of shopping and what it means to be a good shopper.
1: Oh, say more. I've got nothing.
0: You've got nothing. You don't shop. When's the last really time shop. You like really shopped? Like to your heart's
1: for
0: content?
1: For clothes or for what?
0: Let's do clothes. That's its own thing.
1: It's been more than a year. It's been more than a year.
0: That's
1: I don't
0: okay.
1: really... I just wear the same like 20 things.
0: Do you like have outfits or do you alternate?
1: Of course I have outfits. Of course I do. Yeah, I have like... I wear a lot of earth tones. So a lot of my outfits are... like the things that I can put together are compatible with each other.
0: That's convenient. Staple pieces.
1: Yeah.
0: Yeah.
1: Yeah, but I hate shopping. It makes me want to rip my hair out.
0: Why?
1: I think part of it is like I get easily fatigued by trying a bazillion things on. But then I'm disappointed because a lot of the stuff doesn't fit the way I think it would.
0: Tell us about your dimensions, Faye.
1: Dimensions?
0: Yeah.
1: In what sense?
0: Why don't they fit
1: you? Oh. I'm tall.
0: She's a little tall.
1: A little tall. Yeah. And I think like the unfortunate thing is that for women's sizing, they like think that for tall you have like a little bit of a bigger waistband. Which is true for some people, but I have trouble finding it's either too short or it doesn't fit me in the waist very well.
0: Or too wide.
1: Yeah. Yeah.
0: What's like there needs to be like the opposite of like husky. Like petite but in
1: long
0: width.
1: Lanky.
0: Yeah. That's exactly like, what they need.
1: Yeah, it's true. I'm sure I think like probably there is a store that has that.
0: Lanky?
1: Lanky in stock. But I don't know. I'm not really like going to box stores.
0: You would do well in like high couture.
1: High couture.
0: Yes. That's your style. That's your...
1: What does that mean? Actually, I don't even know what the... I don't even know what the terminology means.
0: And that's okay.
1: But what does it mean? Is it like runway model stuff? Is that what you mean?
0: Yeah. Wait, what did I say?
1: High couture.
0: Ho couture. H-A-U-T-E couture.
1: H-O-U-E-T.
0: Wait. Next. What were we
1: next
0: talking
1: question. I don't know. What's your style? I've seen a little bit of it.
0: I alternate.
1: Comfortable.
0: Yes.
1: Comfortable.
0: I love to be comfortable. I like to wear my clothes. I don't like my clothes to wear me. That's a big thing. That is a big thing.
1: What does that mean?
0: Well, you don't even know what that means, Faye.
1: No, all about semantics. I'm not going to assume what you mean.
0: Since when?
1: Oh, that's true. I do assume, but I'll tell you what I'm assuming. Mm,
0: true.
1: I'm a big assumer. I'm a proprietor of assumptions.
0: What do you think it means?
1: You always do that. Say it again. Say it again.
0: Okay, yes.
1: You don't want your clothes to wear you.
0: Yes.
1: I think it's like the embodiment of the fabric. Like, it should complement you, not control you. That's what I would say.
0: Okay. Yeah. Sure. Yeah.
1: Okay.
0: Kinda, yeah.
1: Yeah.
0: Unfortunately, the thing I want to say to best describe it is the clothes feel comfortable. That's a common phrase. Like, you wear the outfit doesn't wear you. Or, like, if you buy a statement piece that you're like, ooh, I'm going to wear this. Like, I'm ready to be this girl.
1: Mm-hmm.
0: And you just can't.
1: you've been wearing it for like an hour and a half, and you're like, I can't do this anymore. No, like,
0: or
1: I
0: like
1: have
0: you
1: to
0: put
1: change.
0: You like a bot. You knew. Ooh, a good example: hats. Like, you're like, I'm gonna be this girl that wears this hat. And then you're like, none of your outfits compliment the hat.
1: Mm.
0: You kind of feel like you're performing when you put the hat on. Yeah.
1: Yeah, I know what you mean.
0: I don't like that.
1: Yeah, I don't like that either. I do often. There's like this feminine part of me that exists, and it only exists when I'm at a store. And then immediately it exits my body the moment I leave
0: the
1: store.
0: The euphoria I feel when I have bags on my arms. Oh. It's so good. If you're a girl listening and you like to shop, you know. Like, your arms are out and it's heavy and it's like... Oh, and then your partner's holding some bags for you. Ah! So good. Was that loud? That was loud.
1: No, that was good. I think that was fine.
0: No, you know.
1: Interesting. Yes. Yeah, that bone is not in my body. It must have not formed, or I don't know.
0: I don't know. You have a lot of sisters. I think it's been spread out.
1: Yeah.
0: I'm sure some of them shop.
1: Oh, Mariah hella shops.
0: Yeah, I know.
1: Mo hella shops. She's got cool ass style too. Yeah, she does. I'm like taking notes when she like puts an outfit together. I'm like, X over Y, Z squared.
0: So what makes a good shopper? Or specifically, what makes a good shopping companion?
1: Oh yeah, that's what you're talking about. I don't really shop with people. Maybe that's my problem.
0: That could be. But it's a lot of pressure to shop with someone.
1: Mm.
0: Like, that's why I appreciate, shout out to Maddie, my friend Maddie. She's a great shopper. I love shopping with her.
1: So what are the traits of a good shopper?
0: For me, you have to know what you like. You have to have at least an idea of what you like. I think touch is a big thing. Like, for me, I really care about not quality and price, but quality and wearability and texture. So I feel a lot of things. If something feels... like, let's just say cheap. I don't mean cheap, but if it feels cheap, I won't like it. Things can feel... yeah, that's my thing. Texture. Going through aisles and touching everything. What am I talking about?
1: Do you have the patience to sort through it? Because I can go really deeply. I can go through like maybe two racks and I'm like focused. I'm like, okay, next shirt, next shirt, next shirt. And then like about halfway through that experience, I'm like, I feel like I'm gonna die.
0: Okay, so that's not great, because then you overload. You have to just, I like to just scan and I'll see a pattern or a cut that like grabs my attention, even if it's like a corner of a t-shirt or something, and then I'll touch it and then I'll know.
1: You'll know. That's so magic. I just want someone to shop for me. That's what I want.
0: Yeah,
1: I want someone to be like, your body type looks like this. We should put this shit on it. Mm. Oh.
0: Ooh.
1: I didn't say that word. What?
0: Can we say shite?
1: I don't know. I don't know. We have to be a little careful with that.
0: Yeah.
1: The FCC, they're listening.
0: Shh. Hello.
1: They're not always listening, though. Mm. Sometimes they are, though. So let's be careful. Okay, anyways, we're going to let you go for a second. Think about your shopping friends. If you have comments, thoughts, feedback, you can call in. We have a number. My friend just texted me. She actually used to have a radio show on Sundays. I miss that radio show. That stuff would put me to sleep in a good way. But she said I would shop for you. She actually has really good style too. I remember one time I was cruising on 9th and 9th. I was driving so hard, and I was looking hard. Around as I do. Yeah, driving hard.
2: Yes.
1: And I see this like cool person. I was like, whoa, like my whole body turned, and it was dangerous for a second, but my hands were on the wheel, and I was like, who is that? It was Van. It was Van. They were wearing the coolest little outfit, coolest pants. But anyways, this song is called Good Stuff by Jenny Marker. Before that, we had Rhythm of Love by Lex, All In by Blaist, Beliza by Nalia, Recorrerte by Sencenra, y Karin León.
0: I said that one.
1: You did say that one. But I said it again because it's a good song. Mm. Anyways, up next we've got Digital Girl by DJ Suzy. Thank y'all for being here. We're going to let you enjoy the music for a little. Okay, see you in a bit.

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0: That was I Know All the Words, But I Can't Say Goodbye by Emma Sethead's Hogg. I'm going to say that's how it's pronounced. Just let it slide. All right, up next we've got Rain in July by Quentin Dressa. Perk your ears. We are going to talk over it, but it's a really good song. I love Quentin Dressa. Her records are so expensive. They're like $200.
1: You've said her name a lot.
0: Quentin Dressa.
1: You say her name.
0: I love her.
1: For sure.
0: I think she's amazing. She just has a very unique style. She like combines 90s. There are like elements of 90s music in there. There's actually one specific Michael Jackson song that it really reminds me of. It's Liberian Girl.
1: Oh.
0: Yeah. Wait, what were you going to say?
1: No, I was just going to say, do you remember
0: the time? That song is really good. We were talking about coffee for a second. I think that people look like their coffee orders. You know what else I think? I also think that people look like their dogs. Like, one of the other DJs here, Sabrina, she has this dog named Salem. Salem Sabrina, like the teenage witch. Her dog looks like her. I don't know how to explain that. They're the same, though.
1: I think it's a sign of love. Hmm?
0: You think?
1: I do. I don't think everyone looks like their dogs, but they probably love each other at least a little bit. They do.
0: Right? Yeah, that's true. That's very true.
1: You know Kaylin?
0: Kaylin?
1: Kaylin.
0: Bang girl.
1: Bang girl. Anytime bang girl, I see gotcha. A dog with bangs, I send a picture of it. And you just confirmed.
0: I wish she was listening. That would probably give her a chuckle.
1: I know. I wish. If I come again, I'll tell her to listen. For sure.
0: She would too, I think.
1: I think so.
0: She probably listens to KWA sometimes.
1: That's a bit generous, maybe?
0: No, she was going to go to Kilby.
1: She does go to Kilby.
0: Yeah.

0: I think that's a sign. I just, let me be an airhead. Let me be an egotistical radiohead.
1: Yeah, I can do that. I can do that.
0: Yeah, thank you so much. I hope you guys are enjoying the playlist. I'm going to back announce because it's been a while. Before, I know all the words, but I can't say goodbye. We had In Your Eyes by Snow Alarga. She has interesting music videos. I love her music videos. I'm Not Mad by Tia Gordon. Bada Bing, Feet Cartoons by Miranda Joan. All the Girls by Jason Dem. I actually didn't mean to play that one, but she just played. Apple Music is just so different. I'll never understand it. I'll do my best, though. Speaking of your best, this song is called At Your Best by Aaliyah. And A Girl Named You by Psalm 1. 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You A Você by Camila. And Digital Girl by DJ Suzy. All right, this song, we changed up the vibe. I tried to bring it back to like 90s, 80s, 90s. This song is called Kona by 90 Yong Street. This is your Sunday soother. You're so funny. What are you doing over there?
1: I'm listening.
0: This is your Sunday soother. I'm your host, Faith Alina, and we have a special guest here called Pampered Poodle.
1: Yes.
0: That's a good one.
1: Thank you.
0: I really do think that's a great DJ name. Mo Money was kind of funny, though.
1: Mo Money. No problem.
0: Mariah just always...
1: Oh, that was Mariah. Mariah's.
0: She never went by it, though. She always just went by Mo.
1: Yeah.
0: But it was funny. I wish she would have done it.
1: I think if she committed to Mo Money, Mo Problems, she would have... The fool needs
0: it. It's true. Yeah. Anyways, we're going to leave you to this song. We're going to brainstorm. Someone call in. I'm mad. Someone call in.
1: I think we should just talk and then someone will call in and then tell us to shut up. And then
0: we're going to talk till someone calls in. No. What's your Sunday morning activity? Like, okay, you wake up. It's a day off. What are you doing?
1: Ooh, I mean, coffee for sure.
0: Mm-hmm.
1: And I'm just... lay outside, find a sunny spot in the house or outside the house and just sit there, contemplate. I'm a big morning contemplator for sure.
0: What things cross your mind?
1: I just wonder what like the bugs are doing. Not to sound too granola, but I'm not, I promise.
0: You know, outside of being a poodle, I could see you being a beetle.
1: Ooh.
0: I think you would rock it as
1: a
0: beetle.
1: Poly?
0: No. I could see that.
1: You're
0: I could see it.
1: Like,
0: I'm seeing beetle, like yeah. Scarab beetle.
1: No, I actually rescind. I veto that.
0: Those things are so cool, especially like the shiny ones.
1: But I'm not cool. Not like that. I'm cool like a poodle's cool.
0: Not why? Like poodles are the coolest dogs. They're up there.
1: But they're not like beetles of dogs. They're not a scared beetle of dogs. That's like a... I don't know. A Doberman, maybe? I like Dobermans.
0: I could see that. Dobermans are cool. They're actually really big sweeties. I didn't know that.
1: They're so sweetie.
0: Yeah.
1: Floppers. I want a dog that, like, flops. Like falls back onto you. Have you seen that?
0: I've seen that. And they're, like, too big.
1: Yeah.
0: I love it when they're puppies and they're just getting used to, like, the extra inches.
1: And they push. I like dogs that push.
0: Yeah, when they're snuggling with you and then they just... I love it even more when they're not aware that the end of the couch is behind them.
1: No!
0: And they just
1: fully off.
0: It's cute.
1: That's a lesson
0: for them or for you,
1: the world.
0: Get a bigger couch.
1: Yeah, get a bigger couch. Be more accommodating to your dogs, guys. That's the lesson.
0: What is this a show? What do you think it is?
1: I think we're just talking.
0: It's a podcast.
1: Ooh.
0: I honestly, that's the shows that I like most are the ones that people talk a lot on.
1: Yeah.
0: I mean, it's not every show that does that. Like, I just really love Riri's show. I'm up in her business. I love it when she has all her friends in here. I love it during Radiothon. She's so funny.
1: Where are you at, Riri?
0: Pull up. Pull up.
1: Call. Riri, call.
0: Sometimes she listens. Mm. I don't know if it's now, though.
1: When is her set?
0: We should shout out her set. I love it so much. Family dinner is Wednesday nights from 7 to 10 p.m. It's with DJ Riri and DJ Opies. She brings such an interesting mix. She's an amazing DJ and a great funny. Personality. Ooh. Yeah, it's like a three-piece meal straight up. Mm. Comedy, music.
1: Family dinner.
0: Mm-hmm. I love her show. I'm like a big fan of that show. I'm also a big fan of Chase One, too. I love his show.
1: Oh, I almost swore so hard, but I didn't.
0: Good work.
1: Where's Chase at? I'm just kidding.
0: Don't come in. Don't pull up. No, I love his show. Actually, before I was ever on KUA, I always say this, but I would bump the music in my car, roll the windows down, and then I would skate around in my little rollerblades. I was so cool. And then I would fall really hard and cry a little, get back in my car.
1: So you'd like put the windows down on your car?
0: Mm-hmm.
1: Just like crank it?
0: Oh yeah, I didn't have like a speaker or anything. Mm. And at the time I had like a flip phone, so I couldn't music.
1: Yeah. Oh, I love rollerblading. Distance. I like distance. Jordan River Trail, long distance. You have to be brave though.
0: 6 a.m. tomorrow. See you there.
1: 6 a.m.?
0: No. I mean, that's the only time I could go, realistically.
1: I actually need new rollerblades first. I actually hate the ones I have right now. I hate them. Sorry to whoever bought them for me. It's a shame. But I've had them for like a year and a half. So like I put in the work. I put in the time. So I can get new ones now.
0: It's time. Yeah.
1: It's time.
0: Yeah. Those can be shelved. Honorary shelf.
1: Honorary shelf.
0: I love the blades I have.
1: Mm. Where'd you get them?
0: I bought them on Roller Derby Warehouse.
1: Ooh, that's probably where I need to get some like legit ones. My first pair were good. I got them at Big Five.
0: Big Five?
1: Mm-hmm.
0: Yeah.
1: I had those for years.
0: The metal ones, the ones with the metal bracket at the bottom, those are good. They also make like a nice like sound, like I don't know if I can do it justice, but like when you're rolling over like a smooth concrete, it's like,
1: ooh,
0: it's good. It's good. And then when you like pick up your feet, it's like,
1: yeah,
0: it's good.
1: Yeah,
0: it does something for me.
1: Ooh.
0: I'm just in it for the ASMR of it.
1: Yeah. And that's what my biggest beef with my current head or rollerblades is, they're like loud and squeaky.
0: I think I remember that when we rollerbladed.
1: Yeah. No bueno.
0: Okay, we're gonna let you listen to this song. I hope you like it. I hope this is fun. I do hope you have a coffee in hand. You know what we have? Coffees in hand.
1: Drip coffee.
0: I don't often do that because coffee turns me into like a little wired freak.
1: Jitterbug.
0: Yeah. Yeah, but it does make me really happy. But I am like, I look like I have Parkinson's and that I like took a substance.
1: Amen.
0: Which I did. Okay, this song is by Quinn Dressa also. It's called Be Mine.
1: You love Quinn Dressa.
0: I love her. And this EP is really good. It's almost like, I love it when an artist like makes a story out of an album. It's not an EP, sorry.
1: What
0: album.
1: Does EP stand for? Here we go.
0: I don't know. We could look it up after. I've looked it up before, immediately forgot. Before that, we had Are You Available by Soul Connection, Kona by 90 Yon Street, and up next, we've got Can You Read Me by Nita Funk. Ooh. Maybe that's our next topic, reading people.
1: That's a good topic.
0: Okay.
1: My ears perked up when you said that.
0: Ooh. Mm. Ooh. Okay. Well, we'll be back. Bye. Enjoy your break.
1: Bye-bye.
0: Rest your ears.

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1: 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I love you. I love you. I love you.

tripping and stuff, talking about we gotta use water, but I always use some milk and cream for you, cause I think you're kinda sweet. Anyway, you always got on some fly blue suit, and your cufflinks are shining all bright. So what you do? Outside the restaurant one day, you know, because I do look a lot different outside my work clothes. And I mean, we could just go across the street to the park.

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We cannot live on the surface of our earth any longer. There is now pollution in every natural mineral and material taken from the land. We have truly become a vast wasteland. And now underground, how will we deal with our society of discrimination among people? Near to hell, it's just as well what will become of our children.

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Thanks so much for tuning in, hanging out with me today. I'm really excited about the show. It's just kind of a bunch of music that I've been into lately, what I've had on repeat, some new artists I've been discovering, kind of all over the place genre-wise, but lots of good stuff, so stick around. I'm excited about it. This is Losing True by The Roches, Getting Us Started. I love this track. I think it's great. Beautiful voices, beautiful harmonies, and I love that guitar line. In fact, I love this song so much, I'm gonna quit talking over it. I apologize. But thanks for being here. Thanks for joining me in the garden today. This is KUA Radio.

That was Sleeves Touch My Elbows by One Tablespoon and Mora y Los Metejoles. Before that, you heard Watermelon Dinner by Aube and My Friend featuring Kara Jackson and MJ Lendermans. It's by Kevin Abstract. That song is almost funny to me because it's such an odd collaboration, I think. I love Kevin Abstract, I love Kara Jackson, and I love MJ Lenderman. But hearing Kara Jackson's voice back-to-back with MJ Lenderman's voice is honestly, like, kind of funny to me. Just because they're so different, it's like Kara Jackson's voice is so, like, smooth and beautiful. And then, not that MJ Lenderman doesn't have a good voice, but his voice is kind of the opposite about that. It just sounds, like, so shaky and funny, I think. Back-to-back with Kara Jackson's voice. But I do really like that track. Speaking of MJ Lenderman, he's the guitarist in the band Wednesday, and they just did an interview that I watched, and it's talking about some of the band Wednesday's favorite music from North Carolina, and that's where I got that next song that you heard, Watermelon Dinner. Aube, they shouted that one out, and I really liked it. It's from a North Carolina girl. I think she's from Asheville, and I think she's kind of a master of the auto-tune. I really like that track. Since we're on the topic of MJ Lenderman and Wednesday, I think I want to play a song by them next. Here's one of their collaborations. This one's called Fish Pepsi, but it's not the one off the brand new album Bleeds. I guess it's not that brand new. It came out a year ago. But it's not the Fish Pepsi version on Bleeds. It's the Fish Pepsi version on their album, their collaboration album, Guttering, from... Actually, I think it's an EP from 2021. Here is Fish Pepsi Guttering version.